0: mind. 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
1: TRL proudly presents your childhood. You're welcome. This is TRL.

0: Natuurhuisje.nl. 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
1: 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Cause we missed you. We're back from the past. TRL. Pleasure Radio.

This is the point, Tabor. It's not bullshit. 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I'm talking about my life. I can't seem to get that through to you. I'm not just talking about one person. I'm talking about everybody.

0: 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De natuur opent je ogen.
1: Hi there, remember me?
2: 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Woohoo! Did you miss us? Cause we missed you. We're back from the past. TRL. Pleasure Radio.

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1: And fantasy.
0: And you will find your own reality.

We're picking up brand new station through the time zone. Something in the sound is changing, you know?

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First you had the sea and the west, the moon, drugs, the inner journey, the outer journey. We have finally found something worthwhile, something to upset.

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1: 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want me, don't you want me, don't you want me, don't you want me, don't you want me, don't you want me, don't you want me, don't you want me, don't you want me, don't you want me, don't you want me, don't you want me

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1: 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TRL. Pleasure Radio.

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1: 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TRL. Pleasure Radio.

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1: 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Cause we missed you. We're back from the past. TRL. Pleasure Radio.

You ugly bitch. Yeah, you in the spotlight. What the fuck are you doing on my dance floor? I mean, the DJ is playing his ass off and you haven't moved an inch. So do us all a favor and get